0: button your lip and don't let the shield slip. Take a fresh grip on your bulletproof mask. And if they try to break down your disguise with their questions,
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0: You put on your brave face and slip over the road for a job. 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Laughing too loud at the rest of the world with the boys in the crowd. You can hide, hide, hide.
1: Tell you what.

fortune and glory. 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

That sound? 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Little feet are always running away from home to find bigger feet. And they usually end up getting kicked in the head.

Calling on the Ritz, Pasadena Roof Orchestra. Oh, jetzt wird's ruhiger. They tell me. Soul vom feinsten Aretha Franklin. Each line. You are my sunshine.

0: probieren wir mal den Übergang von Aretha Franklin zu den Blues Brothers. Ah, jetzt, da sind sie.
1: December the 6th, 1983.
0: I was doing erkannt? Riot in Cell Block Number 9.
1: Four in the morning, I was sitting in my cell.

the warden said, come out with your hands up in the air. If you don't stop this riot, you're all gonna get the chair. Scarface Jones said it's too late to quit. Pass the dynamite, don't you give me any shit.

I'm slowing down the tune. I never liked it fast. You wanna get there soon. I wanna get there last. It's not because I'm old. It's not the life I led. I always liked it slow. That's what my mama said. I'm lacing up my shoe, but I don't wanna run. I'll get there when I do. Don't need no starting gun. It's not because I'm old, and it's not what dying does. I always liked it slow. Slow is in my

your moves are swift, all your turns are date. 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A weekend on your lips,

Yeah, hey, Soul Brothers. And there's old Soul Sisters. And the grannies, and the aunties, and the uncles. And a big, big welcome to the Vintage Soul Radio Show with me, the Soul Brother, Barry Foden. Show dedicated to real soul music, none of the rubbish they bring out today. The real stuff from the 60s, and it's just gotta be soulful. And as always, 60 minutes full of music. It's soul time, people. Of course it is. Turn up your radios, because here we go again. And everybody in their life has 1 minute claim to fame. And mine was in the 60s in a concert hall in Bristol. The Four Tops were on stage and Levi Stubbs came straight to me with a microphone and said, sing the chorus, and I did. Prelude Records, 1982, Gail Adams and her version of Baby, I Need Your Lovin'.

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You much prefer the gentleman I was before. I was so easy to defeat. I was so easy to control. 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

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John the Baptist, dripping wet, playing Sir Politic would be. Backslapping, backsliding, back to basic instincts, backfiring. 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

ocean, out like a mosquito. 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